0: think you two will get along well. Alright, very nice. 자, 배운 거 잘 생각해 보시면서 빈칸 채워진 전체 대화 드릴게요. 전체 대화 주세요.
1: How do you know that guy?
2: We went to the same elementary school.
1: I think I've seen him around.
2: I think you two will get along well.

0: time to pick the carrots. These are the biggest carrots I've ever grown.
1: Moo-hoo-hoo.
0: This is going to be a big job.
2: Looks like you could use some help.
0: Hey there, Z. I guess I could use help with this carrot harvest. You know, picking, sorting, and packing these carrots for delivery.
2: The Z-Mobile can do all that. Which means you can take the day off.
0: The day off?
2: Yes, a day off. Now, you just sit right here and relax.
0: But there's so much work to do.
2: Now you just listen to this relaxing music while the Z-Mobile takes care of everything.
0: I guess I could use a break. But are you sure the Z-Mobile will work?
2: Oh, of course, it is the Z-Mobile! Nothing to worry about. Okay, picking, sorting, and packing carrots. Easy!

0: Tango!
1: Oh, you're so cute.
2: Okay, now that we're all here, Mecha Builders, gear up!
3: Look, Mecha Tango's using her ultra ears. What do you hear, Mecha Tango?
1: It's Z, and he needs our help.
4: Builders, am I glad to see you. Oh, hello. And who's this?
3: This is Mecha Elmo's puppy, Mecha Tango.
4: Oh, thank you for stopping the Z-mobile. I really hope I can fix it.
2: What happened, Z?
4: Well, it broke down trying to harvest and pick all of those carrots.
3: Whoa, Z? These are big carrots. Woo-hoo!
4: Sure are. I gave Farmer McBarn my super carrot seeds. They grow carrots that are colorful and...
1: big!
4: Ah, yes, exactly! And I need the Z-mobile to harvest them while Farmer McBarn enjoys a well-deserved day off.
5: Ah, best day ever.
4: Oh, no, no, no, no, no! This is a problem! How can I pick the carrots, sort them by color, and pack them for delivery without the Z-mobile?
3: We'll help you, Z!
2: Yeah! We can harvest the carrots while you fix the Z-mobile!
4: You will? Oh, wow! Looks like I'm in good hands. And, pause!
3: Knuckles, we've got a problem to solve!
2: Okay, Mechas, let's pick, sort, and pack these carrots. Jet! I'll pick this one!
1: He got it!
3: Mecha Elmo will get it!
1: Whoops, sorry about that. Purple carrots.
3: I got it. Elmo wants this one.
1: Excuse me.
3: Excuse me.
1: He will pack this box.
3: Got it. Elmo has this one.
1: Coming through. Them up in boxes. Whoa!
2: Mechas, let's move!
1: Yeah. Oh, right, yeah. Me stay here with boxes.
2: Picking carrots.
3: Sorting by color.
1: And packing in boxes. Me will close lids with

0: cards into box. Oh no, me closed all the boxes.
1: Yellow carrots go here. Hey, these purple carrots don't go with the yellow carrots. Huh? Oh no, look at Elmo's sorting is getting all messed up. Sorry, I wasn't looking where I tossed the carrots. It's okay. Ow, but look! The carrots aren't sorted.
0: Oh! Ah, yeah, and me closed up all the boxes before putting the carrots inside them. This is harder than we thought.
1: We have to find a way to pick, sort, and pack the carrots. Otherwise, Farmer McBarm's day off is going to be ruined.
2: Knuckles, it's up to us to harvest these carrots.
1: We couldn't sort them because they were still being picked.
0: And me closed all the boxes before they were sorted.
1: We need a new plan.
2: What if we do each thing in order?
1: In order, that's it. Check it out. We need to do each job in the right order, one at a time. First, I'll pick the carrots.
2: Then, Mecca-Elmo will sort them by color.
0: And then, meet pack and close the boxes.
3: Let's try it!
1: All the carrots are picked.
2: Ah! Time to sort the carrots by color.
1: Purple!
4: Z-Mobile help you. It's all fixed. Done!
1: We did it! We solved the problem. First, we picked the carrots. Then, we sorted them by color. And finally, we packed them up.
5: Well, hey there, Mecha Builders.
6: Ooh.
5: Whoa, would you look at that? I should have taken a day off sooner. Thanks, Z.
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5: Now all I need to do is deliver them.
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5: A farmer could get used to this. So, how did you help Z harvest all the carrots?
1: First, we planned it. We thought about ways to solve the problem.
2: Then we tested it. We tried different ideas and didn't give up.
0: Then we solved it. We found a solution and saved the day.
8: Hello, Roof!
9: Hello, Ranger Nat. We're on our way with the Playhouse.
8: Oh, that's great news! I'll be waiting outside the museum. This'll be a big surprise for the kids.
10: A surprise is coming?
11: Oh, please, please tell us what it is.
8: Oh, if I told you, it wouldn't be a surprise. It'll be here soon.

0: will be here soon, right?
1: Yes. The train's never early. It's never late. It's always just on time. That's the engineer's promise. All we have to do is take that large playhouse through this tiny tunnel. Tiny tunnel? Hold on! We've got a problem. There's no way that tall playhouse will fit through that tunnel. We'll never get there on time.

0: Hey, Mecha Builders!
1: It's Ralph!
0: And is that a Mecha puppy?
1: This is Mecha Elmo's puppy, Mecha Tondo! She's a Mecha Builder, too!
0: Well, hiya, Mecha Tango! We have a big problem and need all the help we can get! We have to get this playhouse through this tunnel. But it's too tall to fit. See? And I promised I'd get it to the museum right on time. Being right on time is the engineer's promise. So we need your help.
2: Mechas, we've got a problem to solve.
3: Solve it! Yah!
2: Okay, Mechas, we need to find a way to make the playhouse fit through the tunnel.
1: Good idea, Mecha Tango. If the playhouse is turned onto its side, maybe it will be short enough to fit through the tunnel.
3: Let's test it.
2: Oh, yeah!
1: Okay, Roof, the big playhouse is shorter now.
0: Thanks, Mecha Builders.
1: Wow, that playhouse is really wide. Wait, stop!
3: Plan not work.
0: Now, first the playhouse was too tall to fit in the tunnel. Now, it's too wide.
2: We can fix this. We just need to come up with a new plan.
0: Hey, Ranger Nat.
4: Hey, how you doing? I just wanted to see how it's going. Because, well, Timmy and Izzy, they're really excited to see the surprise. And, well, I told them you'd be right on time.
5: Oh, we can't wait.
0: Well, you see, there's a problem. The playhouse won't fit through the tunnel. But don't worry, the Mecha Builders are gonna help us.
4: Oh, good, the Mecha Builders.
5: Yay, Mecha Builders.
4: Okay, well, see you soon then.
5: Yeah!
3: How to solve big problem. Me wonder if me can use me handy hammer hand to break playhouse into small pieces.
2: Small pieces? Cookie, that's it! Something is too large to fit into a space, you can break it apart into smaller pieces. And then it'll fit. Once you get where you're going, you can put it back together.
3: Let's try it!
1: Mecha Elmo will draw each piece as we take it apart so we know how to put it back together.
2: First we take off the ladder. Then the slide. And then the roof. There! The playhouse is in four different pieces.
3: Now let's load the pieces onto the train.
2: Thanks, Mecha Tango.
0: Hello, Ranger Nat.

0: you know this or not, but you're not here yet.
1: I was just wondering if everything's all right.
2: Yeah, everything's fine, Ranger Nat. We broke the playhouse down into pieces.
3: What? Don't worry. We'll put it back together when we get there.
1: Oh, okay. Well, just hurry, please. Izzy and Timmy are about to burst from excitement.
4: Okay, we're on our way. Bye. The playhouse fits in the tunnel!

0: time to go inside, kids. The surprise is coming.
1: Yes!
2: Yeah!
3: Right on time. Told you there was nothing to worry about, Ranger Nat.
0: Oh, thank you, Roof. And who's this?
4: Oh, this is Mecha Tango.
5: Oh, nice to meet you, Mecha Tango.
6: Okay, Mecha Builders, let's put the playhouse pieces back together.
0: Now, it's not time to come out yet, but soon.
4: Ta-da!
7: Oh, playhouse look funny. What went wrong?
4: We forgot to use Mecha Elmo's drawing to help us. Whoops.
6: Mecha Builders, let's take it apart and try putting it back together. And this time, let's look at Mecha Elmo's drawing.
4: First, we took off the ladder, then the slide, then the roof.
6: If we took the roof off last, we should put the roof back on first.
4: Right, Mecha Tango. Next, we put the slide on.
7: Playhouse done. Wait a minute, something missing.
4: Let's see. There's the tower, the roof, the slide, and the ladder?
6: We need to put the ladder on. That's the last piece.
4: Oh, where is the ladder?
6: It's not around here. Do you think it fell off the train?
7: Oh, no. How we get it back?
0: Are we ready? Oh, thanks. Nice fetching.
4: Gives Mecha Elmo an idea. Mecha Tango can go find the ladder, fetch it, and bring it here.
7: But Mecha Tango too small to pick a big ladder.
6: Well, she won't be too small if she goes Mecha Giant.
8: Go Mecha Giant Puppy!
7: Remember the rule, Mecha Tango. When Cookie Claw gone, you shrink back to normal size.
4: Now, use your nose to sniff out the ladder.

0: time's almost up.
1: Mecha Tango found the ladder. Hooray!
0: Yeah.
2: We did it! We solved the problem. We took the playhouse apart so the pieces could fit through the tunnel.
1: Then we put the pieces back together in the right order.
3: And got it to the museum just on time. Thanks to you, I was able to keep the engineer's promise.
0: Orange or Nat, you can come out now.
4: All right, kids. Take a look at the surprise. Do it, Mecha Builders.
2: First, we planned it. We thought about ways to solve the problem.

0: We tried different ideas and didn't give up.
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0: V by Bella Davis. V, Vic and Vito have a lot of fun. V, Vic and Vito have a lot of fun. V, Val wants to be a vet. V, Val wants to be a vet. V, Vern has a vest on. V, Vern has a vest on. V, Violet visits with her Nana. V, Violet visits with her Nana. V, Vinny plays video games. V, Vinny plays video games. V, Vina loves every veggie. V, Vina loves every veggie. V, Van gives a Valentine. V, Van gives a Valentine. 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V, What does Vera play? 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
0: V, Vic and Vito have a lot of fun.

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1: Hello, everyone. Today, episode 4 of Let's Go to School. 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Are you ready? 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

0: 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Light purple. Light purple. Time's up! You can see this program again on the following website, www.ebse.co.kr. Next, we'll see the first episode of Let's Go to Hospital. 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Bye.
1: Show me the color.

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He is acting weird. I wonder if he's sick. 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What we need is a puppy doctor. Look, they will make you feel all better. 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You are gonna get my puppy all dirty.

0: is my little brother George. This is Mummy Pig. And this is Daddy Pig. Peppa Pig. Walkie talkies.
1: Peppa and George are playing at Granny and Grandpa Pig's house today.
0: What are you doing, Grandpa?
2: I'm taking these naughty slugs off my lettuce. But now we can do something fun instead. I've made a push-button machine to water my fruit and vegetables.
0: Ooh!
2: I press a button and water goes down a pipe to my raspberries, strawberries, peas, lettuce or potatoes.
0: Clever Grandpa!
2: The thing is, I don't know which button waters what.
0: Oh.
2: But you two can help me with walkie-talkies.
0: Are they toy telephones?
2: No. The police use them for important police work.
3: I've got you, Choc Chip.
4: Roger that.
2: We can use funny names. You call me Pirate Hog.
0: Okay, Pirate Hog.
2: What shall we call you?
0: Jellyface.
2: Oh, and what do you want to be called, George?
5: Dinosaur!
0: You say dinosaur for everything. It has to be something else.
5: Cheese!
2: Mr. Cheese! Now, go and stand by the vegetables and tell me what gets wet.
1: Here are the police in their police car.
4: This is the life, eh? Driving the open road.
6: Pirate Hog calling Jellyface and Mr. Cheese.
7: What's that?
4: Those sound like made-up names.
7: Let's listen in.
6: I push the button now.
5: The potatoes are wet.
4: Very clever. They're using a code. When they say potatoes, they mean something else.
7: Why would they do that?
4: Let's follow the signal and find out.
3: Calling police station. We are tracking a gang of pirates.
6: I'm pressing the next button.
5: The lettuce is wet.
0: Ooh.
1: George has found a slug.
0: Mr. Cheese took a slug
5: from the lettuce.
6: Put him in the bucket.
4: That sounds serious.
3: We are closing in on the pirate signal.
6: And last of all...
5: Peas.
6: Well done.
2: We are finished.
8: Who would like a piece of cake and some orange juice?
5: Me.
0: Granny, we've been walkie-talking with Grandpa.
7: I see.
1: The police have arrived at Granny and Grandpa Pig's house.
9: Pirate Hog, come and get your share of the cake.
7: They must be sharing out the treasure.
2: Lovely cake, Granny Pig.
3: Police!
4: Granny Pig, Grandpa Pig, fancy seeing you here.
2: Well, we do live here.
4: Of course you do. It's just that...
3: We've been tracking a pirate gang operating in the area.
7: What?
4: Yes, they were using walkie-talkies to talk.

0: to each other.
1: They used code words to keep things secret.
2: Ooh, what words did they say?
0: Words that won't make any sense to you, Peppa.
1: They certainly made no sense to us.
3: Would you like some cake?
0: Ooh, yes, please.

0: Brutus.
1: So there was no pirate gang? What a relief.
2: Just Pepper, George and Grandpa Pig.
3: And the walkie-talkies.
4: Pepper loves walkie-talkies.

0: You know it's your turn.
1: Yes, I know.
0: Just checking.
1: Why do I always lose?
0: You gotta play the long game.
2: Mum, can I have some of the pavlova that's in the fridge?
1: No.
2: No, but I'm hungry.
3: Well, then have some edamame beans.
4: And a whaty what?
3: Edamame beans.
4: They're from the sushi train. Boop. They're yummy.
2: No, thanks. I don't want an edamame bean.
1: You don't even want to try it?
2: Uh-uh.
1: Well, then you can't be hungry.
4: Aw. Ooh, bingo, I know. Do you want to play cafe with me?
2: No, I just want some pavlova.
4: Well, then I really think you should come play cafe with me. Ooh, okay.
1: You better get on that.
0: On it.
2: This episode of Bluey is called
4: Pavlova. To come to my cafe?
2: Why, yes, I would.
4: Please look at our menu and let me know what you want.
2: Pavlova, please.
4: Certainly. That will be ready in a jiffy. Hey! Oh, excuse me.
5: Bonjour.
4: Huh?
5: Bonjour.
2: I think he wants to be a chef.
4: No, Dad, we don't need you as chef. You can go back outside and play the game with the little men.
5: What?
4: Fine, you can work here.
5: Super!
4: I need you to get one piece of pavlova.
5: Pavlova?
4: Yeah, pavlova, from the fridge.
5: Pavlova?
4: No, that's a magnet. In the fridge. See?
5: Ha ha, pavlova.
4: Yes, pavlova. Give to customer.
5: Bonjour. Bonjour, bonjour.
4: Sorry about this, customer. Your pavlova will be right out. Our new chef is just getting it.
5: Bonjour, pavlova.
4: Hey,
2: this isn't pavlova.
4: Yeah, this isn't pavlova.
5: Je suis la chienne.
4: These are edamame beans.
5: Ah, oui?
4: Edamame beans.
5: Où est la discothèque?
4: I was pointing there, see? Pavlova.
5: Ah, got the nod. Pavlova.
4: Yes.
5: Beans.
4: Yes, that's beans. But we don't want beans. We want pavlova, okay?
5: C'est bon.
4: So sorry, customer. He's new.
2: That's okay.
5: C'est combien pavlova?
4: What's the pavlova?
5: Écoutez, pavlova.
2: That's a crumb.
4: It's so small.
5: Où est mon passeport?
4: Go back and get a piece that's this big. See? This big.
5: Well, bonjour.
4: Please, bear with me.
2: That's okay.
5: Bonjour, pavlova. Pour la discothèque?
4: Yes, thank you. It's a good size.
5: Bonjour.
2: Thank you.
6: Ah, what are you doing?
5: Je vous la fenêtre.
4: You don't put tomato sauce on pavlova?
5: Je vous la fenêtre.
4: That's it. You're out of here.
5: Oh, bonjour.
4: Out.
5: Oh, bonjour. Un champ de poisson.
4: I know exactly what he was trying to do. He was trying to stop.

0: you from eating Pavlova.
1: I like his funny talk.
0: Well, he can funny talk somewhere else. I've got a cafe to run. Now, let me sort out that Pavlova.
2: Bonjour.
3: Psst, Louis.
0: Yeah?
4: Où est la discothèque?
0: Hey, you can't open a cafe right next to mine.
4: Ah, bonjour.
0: Where are you going?
1: I just want to see the menu.
0: Well, don't be long. Your Pavlova's coming.
4: Au revoir.
1: Can I see a menu, please?
4: Mercredi.
0: What's it got on it?
1: It's only got in the barley beans.
0: Ha! Well, she doesn't want them. She wants Pavlova.
1: I think he's saying he puts all lovely things on them to make them taste nice.
4: Bonjour.
1: It's just that I really think I want Pavlova.
4: Oh, très bon.
1: Well, you can make me some edamame beans if you want.
4: Tremolade!
1: But I get to choose if I want to eat them or the pavlova. It's just I don't like it when you make me eat something.
4: Mon petit chou à la crème.
0: It's a cafe competition! I'm going to get the sprinkles. Hey!
4: Oh, bonjour!
1: Can I help?
4: Je suis désolé.
1: Okay, I've decided. Pavlova. So I can eat this.
4: Bonjour. Tu es some more.
0: Thank you.
5: You know, he just called you a booger.
0: What?
1: That said I could.
5: I know. I guess I have to trust he knows what he's doing.
4: Oh, yes.
0: How dare you call me a booger?
1: Yum. Hey, Mum, look at this.
5: Whoa! Good shot. Come on, let's find your dad. It's his turn.
1: Okay, Mama.

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The three times table. One, three is three. With a juggling act to open the show. Two threes are six.

0: Are you drawing something?
1: Sort of. I'm just doodling.
0: Oh, can you show me?
1: Maybe next time.
0: All right. Well, I like doodling too.
1: Yeah, it's fun.
0: What else do you like?
1: I enjoy writing. Writing about what?
0: Writing about everything.
2: 일기 같은 건가?
0: How can I ask this in English?
1: Let's find out.
3: Hi, 여러분, 안녕, 반가워요. 믿음, 소망, 사랑, 미소랑이에요.
0: Hi, I'm 미소랑.
3: And I'm here to help.
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1: But in English.
0: So to do that, we are going to go to this magic box and see what's inside. Let's grab two cards.
1: Here is the first card. Let me grab it.
0: 짠! Very short, 5 letters long. Let's spell it out. 한 글자 한 글자 소리내서 읽어볼게요. 스펠링. 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I, a, r, e, d, a, r, e.
3: 그래서 합치면 diary,
1: diary, diary,
0: diary.
1: Diary.
0: Your turn.
1: Diary.
0: Diary.
1: All right. Diary. Back in the box and let me grab
0: the second card.
1: Here it is.
0: Let's spell it out. E-X-A-C-T-L-Y. Once more. E-X-A-C-T-L-Y. The sounds. E.
3: X는 Z, Z 이런 소리가 나요. A, K, T, L, E.
1: So once again, E, G, A, K, T, L, E.
3: 합치면 exactly, exactly, exactly.
0: Your turn.
1: Exactly,
0: exactly.
1: All right, exactly. Back in the box as well. Now let's take a closer look at those words.
0: All right, here is your magic card number one. D-I-A-R-Y, diary. 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

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Exactly. It's a letter. Like a letter? Exactly. It's a letter. The next one. 노래는 song이죠. Like a song? Exactly. It's a song. The next one. 시. 아, 짧은 글. 시. Poem이라고 해요. 시는 영어로 poem. Like a poem? Exactly. Like a poem. Like a poem? Exactly. Like a poem. All right. Let's move on to today's song. Here's the beat. Like a diary? Exactly. It's a diary. Like a diary? Exactly. It's a diary. Let's go. Like a diary? Exactly. It's a diary. Like a diary? Exactly. It's a diary. Like a diary? Exactly. It's a diary. Well done. 조금 더 빨리 노래 불러볼게요. Let's go. 1, 2, 3, 4. Like a diary. Exactly. It's a diary. Like a diary. Exactly. It's a diary. Like a diary. Exactly. It's a diary. One final time. Really, really fast. Like a diary. Exactly. It's a diary. Like a diary. Exactly. It's a diary. Like a diary. Exactly. It's a diary. Well done, guys. Not easy today. Thank you for following through. Let's move on and try to solve some questions. Time to guess today's magic words. Question 1. 일기. How would you say this in English? Hint number 1. There are 5 letters in this word. This word rhymes with berry, cherry, and fairy. This word begins with the letter D. 일기 in English is D-I-A-R-Y, diary. Diary. Like a diary? Exactly. It's a diary. Moving on to question number 2. 맞아. 영어로 뭐라고 할까요? This word, the one that we're looking for, has 7 letters. And this word rhymes with Lee, Ree, and Flee. It begins with E. 맞아. 영어로는? Exactly. Exactly. Exactly. It's a diary. Moving on to fill in the blank. 일기처럼? Like a 일기? Like a diary? Like a diary? 맞아. 일기야. 맞아. 영어로는? Exactly. Exactly. It's a diary. Like a diary? Exactly. It's a diary. Let's go back to the top. Are you drawing something? Sort of. I'm just doodling. Oh, can you show me? Maybe next time. All right, well, I like doodling too. Yeah, it's fun. What else do you like? I enjoy writing. Writing about what? Writing about everything. Like a diary? Exactly, it's a diary. Wow. 네, 이렇게 뭐뭐처럼 할 때는 like a something이라고 하면 돼요. 그래서 일기처럼이라고 하고 싶을 때는 like a diary, 노래처럼 like a song, 책처럼 like a book, and so on. We'll wrap it up here. Thank you for joining me. I will see you next time. Bye-bye.

All right, I had another perfect time with you all today. 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I hope to see you again back at K-Culture. Bye!

0: Hiya, friends! Welcome to Fun Reading! Yahoo! I'm so excited to see you here. Let's read together and have some fun. Are you ready for today's book? Yes? Alrighty then, let's do it!
1: Hello there, everyone! The title of our first story is Smartphones. I'm sure you have a smartphone. Everyone has a smartphone these days. We can do many things with our smartphones. We can call someone. We can watch a movie. We can check the internet. Yeah, smartphones are like small computers. They are so useful. Shall we look at some words from the book? Smartphone. Smartphone. My dad

0: 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I'm so happy. 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Mom, I don't have any more data on my phone. Screen. Screen. Oh, the screen is too bright for my eyes. All right, let's read more about smartphones.
1: Okay, guys, should we get started? Let's go!
0: Twenty-first Century Inventions. 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Chapter 1. What are smartphones? Smartphones do a lot more than make calls. They take photos. They use the internet. They send emails and text messages.

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The first smartphone was released in 1994. Chapter 2. How smartphones work. 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They need to be plugged in to recharge. Chapter 3. Using smartphones. Old telephones and computers had to always be plugged in to be used. But smartphones can be used almost anywhere.

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People shop online and order food from their phones. Smartphones are used as alarm clocks. Most people use apps on their smartphones. Apps let people do specific things. There are millions of different apps. Some are games. Some are for reading or listening to music. Chapter 4. The Future of Smartphones. Companies are working to make smartphones that can do even more things. Future phones may have better batteries. They won't need to be charged often. As technology improves, smartphones will become better and better. It's expected that future smartphones will be able to download a full movie in just seconds.

0: 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How has the world changed because of smartphones? Glossary. 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Cell network. A system of towers that transmit information. 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
1: Fun. How about you?
2: Me too! I'm having a great time!
1: Should we read some sentences from the book together?
2: Cool! That's a great idea! Read out loud!
0: Smartphones work like small computers. Smartphones work like small computers. Smartphones work like small computers. But smartphones can be used almost anywhere. But smartphones can be used almost anywhere. But smartphones can be used almost anywhere. Most people use apps on their smartphones. Most people use apps on their smartphones. Most people use apps on their smartphones. It's time to read our book now.
2: Wow, I can't wait. I wonder what we're going to read.
1: I'm sure you'll like it. Let's find out.
0: The title of our second story is Monkey Business. What does the title Monkey Business mean? Is it about monkeys? No. Monkey Business means silly behavior or jokes. In this story, twin monkeys play a game with each other. They take their friends' things and hide them. They think it's fun. It's monkey's business. But their friends are not happy. Uh-oh. Before we read the story, let's look at words and sentences. Game. Game. They call the game snatch and stow. They call the game snatch and stow. Clues. Clues. She asks around the neighborhood but finds no clues. She asks around the neighborhood but finds no clues. Dishonest.

0: Dishonest. It is dishonest to take people's things. It is dishonest to take people's things. Safe. Safe. It's all safe and sound and found. It's all safe and sound and found. All right. Let's see what kind of game the twin monkeys play.
1: Are you ready to dive into the book? Let's do it!
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3: Mike and Spike are twins. Their mother, Marilyn Monkey, is very proud of them. Their neighbor, Gabby Gator, is surprised that Marilyn has only two babies. Gabby's nest has more little hatchlings than she can count. Mike and Spike play games with each other and with their jungle friends. One day, while chasing their friends, Cooper Cub and Connie Cub, they find a wonderful hideaway. It is a cave. The opening is hidden by a big ficus plant. The cave gives Mike and Spike an idea for a new game. They call the game Snatch and Stow. The object of the game is to sneak something that belongs to someone else and hide it in a secret hideaway. Marilyn begins to notice things missing from her store of special treats. She asks around the neighborhood, but finds no clues. She does not suspect her cute twin sons.
4: What is all that chattering in the forest? Asks Jerry Giraffe.
5: It is Shirley Squirrel, complaining because nuts have been disappearing from her storage bin, answers Gabby Gator.
3: Tyler Tiger lets out a big howl, but he cannot find his new striped coat.

0: Ernest Elephant can be heard trumpeting and stomping through the jungle, hollering,
1: "Has anyone seen my favorite red hat?"
0: The jungle animals decide to call a meeting to discuss the problem of the vanishing items.
2: "It is dishonest to take people's things,"
0: says Homer Warthog.
2: "Let's ask Marilyn to make a list of who has lost what."
3: "Who? What? Marilyn Monkey. Special treats. Shirley Squirrel. Nuts. 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Gabby Gator. 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
0: When Ernest suggests that they divide into teams to hunt for their missing items, Mike whispers,
4: "Mama, we don't need to go looking. Spike and I know where everything is. It was part of our snatch and stow game."
0: Spike hollers,
4: "Come on, everybody, we'll show you. Everything's in our hideaway cave. It's all safe and sound and found."
0: The twins promise not to play snatch and stow ever again.

Wow! That was a great story! Let's think about the story! Let's review! Hey guys, no more monkey business, okay? Let's have a little review and take a little quiz. Find the answer. The twins play a game called Snatch and Chew or Stow. The twins play a game called Snatch and Tow or Stow. Yes, Stow. The twins play a game called Snatch and Stow. The twins put their friends' things in a cave or house. The twins put their friends' things in a cave or house. Yes, cave. The twins put their friends' things in a cave. Great job, everyone! I hope you had a great time with me. Let's get together again next time.

0: Dragons joining us. We're going to start right away.
1: Elmo! Elmo!
0: Elmo, Nina, hi!
1: I rushed over to tell you. We can't play yet.
0: Huh? But Elmo just told everybody that the music was going to start right away.
1: Oh, hi.
0: Hi.
1: My brother Dave lost his musical instrument.
0: Oh.
1: It's his favorite one, because it comes from Cuba, where our family's from. I have to help him find it.
0: Oh, well, okay. Elmo will tell the rest of the band.
1: Okay. All right. I gotta go that way.
0: Okay.

0: Lost musical instrument, huh? Now, if Elmo were a lost musical instrument, where would Elmo be? Oh, wait a minute. What's this? Whoa! What is this? This is new to Elmo. Elmo's never seen anything like this before. What are you?
1: Oh, Daddy. Hiya, Elmo.
0: Hi, Abby.
1: Well, I'm ready to make music. Let's go.
0: Oh, Abby, we can't. See, Nina says they can't play with us until her brother Dave finds his lost instrument, and it's really important to him. Okay. So Elmo's helping her look for it.
1: Oh, well, I'll help too. Oh. Okay, what instrument did he lose? Was it a guitar, a piano, a... Someone lose a piano, it's so big. Elmo, do you think Dave's the type of person that could lose a whole piano?
0: No, Abby. Elmo thinks it's probably smaller than a piano. Let Elmo think.
1: Elmo? Huh? Elmo, what is that? I've never seen anything like that before.
0: Yeah, Elmo neither. It was just laying over here.
1: Oh, that sure is new to me.
0: Yeah.
1: Well, look at that. It's made of wood.
0: Mm-hmm.
1: Ah, and it looks like a big bug. Yeah, look.
0: It does look like a big bug.
1: Well, you don't find a big wooden bug just every day.
0: But what is it for?
1: Elmo, I think I know what that is.
0: Really?
1: Yeah.
0: What is it?
1: Well, come with me.
0: Oh, okay.
1: Elmo, let me see that.
0: Here you go.
1: Okay. As a fairy who spends lots of time in the garden,
0: right.
1: I think that this is a garden decoration. Somebody must have lost it. See? Like the gnomes.
0: Yeah, maybe.
1: I mean, what else could it be?
0: Yeah.
2: Hey.
0: Huh?
2: Whoa, nice statue.
1: Who are you?
2: Oh, I'm a cricket. I live here in your garden. My name's Buddy.
1: Oh,
0: hi, Buddy.
1: Hi, Buddy.
2: Hey-ya. Hey, I really like your wooden cricket. Looks just like me.
1: Huh?
2: It's got big legs for hopping. And look at that. It even has wings for making chirping sounds like this.
1: Oh,
0: yeah, that's a really nice sound.
2: Thank you.
1: Only this one won't make that sound because it's made out of wood.
2: Yeah, you're right. So what's a wooden cricket for?
1: We're not sure.
0: Yeah, we want to find out more about it.
3: I heard someone say they wanted to find out more about something. What do you want to find out more about?
1: Hi, Tamir.
3: Hi.
0: Sorry. This is Buddy.
3: Oh, hi.
2: Honey.
1: We're trying to figure out what this wooden cricket is for.
3: Oh, I've never seen anything like this before. It's new to me. But if I had a wooden cricket like this, I would know exactly what to do with it.
0: What?
3: Make it the star of my next movie. Whoosh, whoosh. Here comes Captain Cricket from Planet Chirp.
2: Ooh, I would go see that movie right now.
3: Right now. We're supposed to play music with Nina and Dave right now.
0: But Nina said that the band can't play until we find Dave's lost instrument.
1: Yeah, we're helping to find it.
3: Oh,
1: yeah.
3: Well, I can help. What kind of instrument did he lose?
0: Well, you know what it is. We don't know.
3: Oh, okay. Well, we should ask them. If we know what kind of instrument is lost, that'll make it a lot easier to find.
2: Ooh, he is smart.
1: He's eight.
2: Whoa.
1: Yeah, well, Tamir's right. We should go ask him what kind of instrument they lost.
3: Yeah.
1: Bye, Buddy.
3: Oh, bye, Buddy.
0: Bye, Buddy.
2: So long. So long. Good luck.
4: Not yet, Elmo, todavía.
5: I really need to find it. It's my favorite. My uncle gave it to me when I was just a little kid in Cuba.
3: What kind of instrument is it?
5: Well, it's a guido. You found it!
0: We found it!
1: What did we find?
3: Yeah.
5: My musical instrument.
3: Oh, this wooden cricket is a musical instrument?
5: Mm-hmm.
0: Is it a new kind of instrument?
3: Here you go.
5: Thanks.
3: Mm-hmm.
5: Well, Elmo, it's new to you if you've never seen one before.
0: Yeah.
4: It's called a guido. Lots of people all over the world play guidos.
3: Fascinating.
5: It is fascinating. When you find something new, you can learn all about it. Come check it out.
0: Yeah, vamos. Okay, sure.
3: Okay.
0: Yeah.

0: some here. So here is a Guido made out of a gourd,
1: yeah,
0: and one made out of metal, and some made out of wood.
1: Ooh, I like that turtle.
2: Oh, it does look like a turtle.
3: And look, it even has a place to hold the stick.
2: Cool.
4: Nina and I are from Cuba, where lots of people play the Guido. This Guido is special to me because this is the one my uncle taught me how to play on.
3: Guido?
4: Guido. Right, Elmo. Well, a guido is a percussion instrument. A percussion instrument is something that you hit, shake, or scrape to make music.
3: Oh, like my drums.
4: Mm-hmm.
1: Or my tambourine.
4: Yeah, that's right. You play a guido by scraping a stick over the ridges.
0: Like this. Or like this.
4: Or by tapping it with a stick. Listen, what does this sound like?
2: Oh, it sort of sounds like a cricket.
0: Yeah. All right, everybody grab one.
1: Okay.
2: Oh, yeah, okay.
1: Here I got it.
3: Got it.
2: Ah.
0: Yeah.
1: Yeah.
0: Yeah.
1: Okay, best friends band, it's time to play.
2: Let's go.
0: Let's go.
1: Count us in, Tamir.
3: You got it. One, two, three, four.

0: thanks. Let's see how many different sounds we can make with guiros. Tap with a stick. That's one.
1: Scrape with a stick. That's two. Is that all?
0: Let's see if it can make a different sound. I use this.
1: Yeah, that's another sound. We found three different sounds we can make.
2: Yeah! Great work, Rhythm Makers! Hey, you can try making sounds at home, too! Oh, Elmo

0: instruments?
1: The letter I. I is for instruments. Today, me and my mom are going to the Metropolitan Museum of Art. It's one of my favorite places to visit.
2: Luca, are you excited to see the musical instruments gallery today?
1: Yes, I even brought my own violin. This is Jason. He works at the museum as a curator. Curators make all kinds of decisions about what we see in the museum. Jason knows all about the instruments.
3: Well, hello, Luca. Hello, Mariella.
4: Hi, Jason.
3: Are you ready to look at some instruments today?
1: Yeah, let's do it.
2: Wow, these look so interesting.
1: Yeah, really cool drums.
3: One of the great things about them is they come from all over the world. Here's a drum that comes from West Africa. It's called a djembe drum, and I play it by using my hands. Are you ready to see some other instruments? And now we're standing in the string section of the galleries. These are very special string instruments because you use a bow to play them.
1: Just like how you play my violin.
3: That's exactly right, just like your violin. And then there are members called violas, there are cellos. Now there's one more instrument I want to show you before you leave. This is the oldest piano in the world. It's more than 300 years old, and it still plays.
1: Hey, I know that song. It's one of my favorites.
3: Do you want to join me?
1: I'd love to. I is for instruments. The letter I.
5: Thank you, thank you, and welcome to Sesame Street.
6: Play the game?
5: Hey, who's a drum?
7: Oh, me ready to play. Is there a prize?
5: No.
7: Oh.
5: Number one, let's hear your sound.
7: Oh, okay, okay. Yeah, me think that's a drum.
5: Number two, let's hear your sound.
7: Yeah, yeah, okay. Me think me heard that in a parade. Me think that's a drum.
5: Correct, Cookie Monster, it's a bass drum. Thank you.
7: What kind of game show no have a prize?
5: Number three, make your sound.
8: Ba-bum.
7: Oh, boy. That's a toughie.
5: Mm-hmm.
7: Can we hear it again?
8: Ba-boom.
7: Ba-boom. Well, you know, that sound like a drum, but me no think that's a drum. Mm-mm.
5: Right again, Cookie Monster. Number three, who are you?
9: I'm Mongo, and I'm a pickle. I work down at the diner on 90th Street. Come on down. Ask for Mongo.
7: Good try, Margo. Almost fooled me.
5: It's not coming from drums or a pickle. It's time for another Monster Buddies! Wonderful! Wonderful!
7: You sure there's no prize?
10: Huh?
7: Do you like food?
10: Do you like food?
7: Bogger make food.
10: I make food.
7: Place your order if you're lucky. We make food enough for you drunky.
11: 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I'm Zoe, and I'm a musician. After I finish playing my ukulele, I like to eat a healthy snack. Can you make some banana chips, please?
7: Of course we can help you, because we are Monster Foodies!
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7: Okay, so what we need... Wait a minute. How bananas go with music?
10: Banana, nana, banana, nana, banana, nana, nana, nana, nana.
7: Yeah, you're right. Me see that. Okay, so what we need to make banana chips, Chef Gonger?
10: To make delicious banana, nana, nana chips, we need banana, nanas, salt, and cinnamon.
7: Okay, me got salt here, and here the cinnamon. Oh, it smells good.
10: And the last ingredient, two banana nananas. Cookie Monster, you ate the banana nananas.
7: What? Me? What? Me? What? Me? Me? Yeah, me ate the bananas.
10: Oh, how's the boss will get more bananas from the farm.
7: Okay.
10: Let's go.
7: Let's go. Whoa! Oh,

0: banana farm, banana farm. We're going to the banana farm. Yeah. Boy, oh boy, oh boy, oh boy. Here we are at the banana farm. Hello, Mrs. Banana Farmer. We need bananas to make banana chips. Can you help us, please?
1: Hello, Cookie Monster and Gonger. We have lots of bananas because bananas grow all year round. Bananas are fruits that grow on the banana plant. This is the flower of the banana plant. We cover the bananas to protect them from insects, animals, and birds while they continue to grow. These bananas are big enough to harvest. Harvest means to pick the ones that are ready. We harvest them when they're green, then they're packed so that they don't get bruised, then they're washed and split into bunches.

0: And while they're on their way to grocery stores and farm stands, they start to turn yellow. Here you go. Fresh ripe bananas for your banana chips.
1: Thank you, banana farmer.
2: Thank you.
1: Bananas, bananas. We're going home with bananas. Okay, Chef Gonger, how we make banana chips?
2: Oh, well, let's check the recipe. First, peel and slice two bananas.
1: One banana, two bananas. Okay, you slice.
2: Okay, banana.
1: Now add a pinch of salt. And a sprinkle of cinnamon. Mmm.
2: Oh, yeah.
1: Okay, and now me put it in the oven.
2: Into the oven. The second banana was too ripe.
1: Mm.
2: But the third banana was just right.
1: Yeah. Banana-na-na.
2: Banana-na-na. Banana-na-na-na-na-na-na-na-na-na. It's ready.
1: Order of...
2: Bye-bye, banana.
1: To the loop, banana chips.
2: Cookie Monster.
1: Yes, Gonger?
2: I've got this nice for you.
1: Oh, yeah, the little banana chip.
3: Healthy banana chips make being a musician even more fun. Thank you for the banana chips, Cookie Monster and Gonger.
1: Oh, you're welcome, Zoe. Monsters to the rescue, we make yummy food just for you!

0: 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Instruments! 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Hey, let's ask Elmo's friend, Smarty. Let's call her together. Oh, Smarty!
1: Marching to my own beat. You know why? Because I'm so excited about musical instruments.
0: Oh, well, that's perfect, Smarty, because Elmo wants to learn all about instruments.
1: Well, what do we do to learn something new?
2: We look it up.
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3: Wait, an instrument is anything you use to make music. Some instruments you play with your hands, like piano. And some instruments you play with your hands and your mouth, like a flute. Sometimes you play musical instruments with a special tool. You need a bow to play a cello. There are different kinds of instruments from all over the world. Taiko drums from Japan, the didgeridoo from Australia, and if you practice a lot, you can learn to make

0: really cool music with instruments. Leaving on a high note. Bye-bye.
1: Thank you, Smarty. Boy, hearing all those instruments gives Elmo an idea. Let's play a game together. Yeah. Come on, come on. Musical instruments to the sounds they make. Are you ready? Let's play.
2: Let's listen to the first instrument. Is this the right instrument?
3: No, that's a drum.
2: Is that sound a piano?
4: That's it. It's a piano.
5: You play the keys of a piano to make music.
2: Let's play again. Does this instrument make that sound?
3: No, that's a trumpet.
2: How about this?
5: Yes, you play drums with drumsticks.
2: Cool beat. Now let's listen again. Was that a trumpet? Let's find out.
5: Yes, you blow into a trumpet. That makes music.
1: Wait, Elmo loves all the different sounds that musical instruments can make.
2: Hey, that makes Elmo wonder even more. Elmo wonders if Mr. Noodle knows how to play a musical instrument. Let's ask him, okay? Hey, Mr. Noodle! Hi, Mr. Noodle! Mr. Noodle, do you play an instrument?
6: You do?
2: Really? Can you show us how to play an instrument, please?
3: Yeah, play us a song.
2: Oh, boy. Wait a minute.
4: No, that's not an instrument.
2: No. Try again, Mr. Noodle. Where's he going?
4: Whoa. Oh, he's doing it. He's playing a musical instrument.

0: musical instruments for this.
1: Yeah, at first we didn't know that wooden cricket was a musical instrument.
2: Yeah, but it is, and it's called a guido.
3: Isn't that amazing?
2: Yeah.

V by Bella Davis. V, Vic and Vito have a lot of fun. V, Vic and Vito have a lot of fun. V, Val wants to be a vet. V, Val wants to be a vet. V, Vern has a vest on. V, Vern has a vest on. V, Violet visits with her Nana. V, Violet visits with her Nana. V, Vinny plays video games. V, Vinny plays video games. V, Vina loves every veggie. V, Vina loves every veggie. V, Van gives a Valentine. V, Van gives a Valentine. V, Vivian likes the nice view. V, Vivian likes the nice view. V, What does Vera play? V.

0: What does Vera play?
1: Let's read it again.
0: V, Vic, and Vito have a lot of fun. V. Val wants to be a vet. V. Vern has a vest on. V. Violet visits with her Nana. V. Vinny plays video games. V. Vina loves every veggie. V. Van gives a Valentine. V. Vivian likes the nice view. V. What does Vera play?
1: I hope you had

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Several. Several.

0: It's time for English on the Go, which means we're going to look at Billy's full clip where he talks to us about telling children to avoid all strangers is probably not the best idea, especially when we have things like Halloween, where we knock on strangers' door and accept candy. Let's hear what else he has to say.
1: Just one egg nature.
2: Are you ready? Go!
3: Everyone probably remembers as a kid being told not to talk to strangers, but I don't think that's good advice. Of course, if you're a kid and a random person asks you to go somewhere with them, you should say no. But avoiding strangers altogether is next to impossible and I think misses the mark. We interact with strangers everywhere. We pass by them on the street and say hi, and kids who go trick-or-treating are literally knocking on strangers' doors and accepting candy. In fact, there have been studies about stranger danger that show the probability of someone close to you hurting you, such as a family member, is exponentially higher than a stranger. But then, what should kids do? Well, kids shouldn't follow around random people anywhere. And I think that kids should also carry around a basic cell phone for emergencies. But that's it, because when it comes down to it, a stranger is just a person we haven't met yet.
4: 오늘의 핵심 단어를 보고 공부 이어가겠습니다. 첫 번째로 완전히, 전적으로라는 뜻의 altogether, altogether. 원래 all, A-L-L 하고 together가 따로 있었는데 따로 쓰이는 경우도 있어요. 그런데 이렇게 완전히, 전적으로라는 뜻으로 쓰일 때에는 한 단어로 붙어버린 이 형태를 씁니다. 그리고 정곡을 벗어나다, miss the mark, miss the mark 하면 마크가 어떤 표적이라고 봤을 때

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1: The probability of failure is very low. One more time. The probability of failure is very low. Great. Let's look at our next example.
0: 다음 예는 이겁니다. 이번 주말에 비가 올 확률이 어떻게 되나요? What is 또는 what's the probability of rain this weekend? What's the probability of rain this weekend? 큰 소리로 같이 읽어주세요.
1: What's the probability of rain this weekend? What's the probability of rain this weekend? Great, let's take a look at our next pattern.
0: 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When it comes down to it, everyone's a winner. When it comes down to it, everyone's a winner. 발음 연습해 볼게요.
1: When it comes down to it, everyone's a winner. One more time. When it comes down to it, everyone's a winner. Great, let's look at our next one.
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1: When it comes down to it, the little things don't matter. One more time. When it comes down to it, the little things don't matter. Perfect. How about we take a look at the clip for the last time with both English and Korean subtitles.
2: Everyone probably remembers as a kid being told not to talk to strangers, but I don't think that's good advice. Of course, if you're a kid and a random person asks you to go somewhere with them, you should say no. But avoiding strangers altogether is next to impossible and I think misses the mark. We interact with strangers everywhere. We pass by them on the street and say hi, and kids who go trick-or-treating are literally knocking on strangers' doors and accepting candy. In fact, there have been studies about stranger danger that show the probability of someone close to you hurting you, such as a family member, is exponentially higher than a stranger. But then, what should kids do? Well, kids shouldn't follow around random people anywhere. And I think that kids should also carry around a basic cell phone for emergencies. But that's it, because when it comes down to it, a stranger is just a person we haven't met yet.
0: 오늘의 알쏭달쏭 영어 표현 한마디 소개하겠습니다.
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0: Mm-hmm.
1: It never hurts to be careful.
0: It never hurts to be careful. Mm-hmm. 이렇게 말씀하시면 됩니다. 한 번 더.
1: It never hurts to be careful.
0: Perfect.
1: Great. Let's move on to In the Social World.

0: 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Yeah. I have as well.
1: I met you for the first time through the internet.
0: Through the internet, yes.
1: Nice.
0: I should have stayed away from you.
1: Okay, perfect. So those were some great posts that we had. But unfortunately, it's the end of our show, but just for today, right?
0: 네, 저희는 다음 시간에 또 인사드리겠습니다.
1: See you next time.
0: 감사합니다.

0: Hi, yogis. Welcome back to Fit to Be Fit with Yeti Park. Now, if you're ready, let's go get some yoga and some English done, okay?
1: 안녕하세요. 박예니의 Fit to Be Fit에 다시 오신 것을 환영합니다. 빨리 요가랑 영어 하러 가실까요?
0: Let's get started. All right, so today's pose is going to be Warrior 3. Ready? So, stand straight and put your hands on your hips. Yeah? And I'll say that one more time. So stand straight and put your hands on your hips. Good. Now pick one foot up and slowly send it back and up. Yeah? And I'll do that one more time. So pick one foot up and slowly send it back and up. Yeah? Good. Now imagine that you are a straight line from your head to the lifted foot. Yeah? And I'll say that one more time. So imagine that you are a straight line from your head to the lifted foot. Yeah? Good. Now slowly and carefully send the foot even higher as your upper body bends down. Yeah? And I'll say that one more time. So, slowly and carefully send the foot even higher as your upper body bends down. Yeah? Good. Now, if you want to challenge yourself, try sending your two arms in front of you right next to your ears. Yeah? And I'll say that one more time. So if you want to challenge yourself, try sending your two arms in front of you right next to your ears. Ah! Yeah? Good. Now, somebody might catch us off guard, wobbling really bad, but that's okay, right? And I'll say that one more time. So somebody might catch us off guard, wobbling really hard, really bad, but that's okay, right? Good. Now, slowly come back up and try the other leg. Yeah? And I'll say that one more time. So slowly come back up and try the other leg. And then up. Yeah? Good. So that was it. That was Warrior 3. Now let's go do some English done, okay? Did you get that? Now somebody might catch us off guard wobbling really bad, but that's okay,

0: I'll be with you in 10 minutes. Let's look at the next one. So this is another key phrase. First thing, 제일 먼저. So let's talk about this first thing tomorrow. 자, 여기에서는 let's talk about this tomorrow 하면 뭐 내일 이야기를 내일 합시다. 근데 first thing, 이것에 관해서는 내일 제일 먼저 얘기합시다. 그러니까 제일 중요하니까 제일 먼저 합시다. Let's talk about this first thing tomorrow. Let's talk about this first thing next week. Let's talk about this first thing, you know, later this afternoon. Okay, I'll be back from my trip first thing on Monday morning. 거의 이렇게 하루가 시작할 때 사실 이 표현을 더 많이 쓰죠. 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So, I'll be back from my trip. First thing on Monday morning. 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All right, those are our key phrases. Now let's move on to shadowing. All right, guys, let's do a little shadowing. Repeat after me. Are you ready? Let's do it. I've got an important call coming in. Can I call you back? Sure, but I won't be available in a few minutes. Call me tomorrow. Great, I'll call you first thing in the morning. Woo, that was fast! Okay, let's do it one more time. I've got an important call coming in. Can I call you back? Sure, but I won't be available in a few minutes. Call me tomorrow. Great, I'll call you first thing in the morning. All right, not bad, guys. All right, let's check and see how much you remember from the dialogue.
1: 제가 지금 중요한 전화가 들어와서요. 나중에 다시 전화 드려도 될까요?
0: 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Great job, everyone!
2: 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I hope you enjoy these expressions and keep them in mind. All right, I'll be back again for another round of 출근 영어. Join me soon. See you later, guys. 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

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She's like her mother. She's like her mother. She's like her mother. She's like her mother. She's like her mother. She's similar to her mother. She's similar to her mother. She's similar to her mother. She's similar to her mother. She's similar to her mother. Great job! 오늘도 수고 많으셨습니다. Don't forget, you can check out our previous episodes on our website at evse.co.kr. Have yourselves a fabulous day. Stay happy, stay healthy, and I'll see you again soon.

0: Hello, welcome back to Fit to be Fit with Yenny Park. I am so, so excited to see you again. Now, let's go do some English and some yoga, all right?
1: 안녕하세요. 박예니의 Fit to be Fit에 다시 오신 것을 환영합니다. 우리 빨리 영어랑 요가 하러 가실게요. Let's get started.
0: Okay, so today's pose is going to be the standing bow pose. Excited? Okay, so stand tall and pick one foot up behind you and grab the foot or your ankle from the outside. Okay, and I'll say that one more time. So stand tall and pick one foot up behind you and grab the foot or your ankle from the outside. Good. Now slowly try to send the foot higher up with a little help from your arm. Yeah? And I'll say that one more time. So, slowly try to send the foot higher up with a little help from your arm. Good. Now, feel the stretch in your shoulder, arm, and possibly your back. Yeah? And I'll say that one more time, all right? So, feel the stretch in your shoulder, your arm, and possibly your back. Yeah? Good. Now, remember to keep your bottom leg straight and sturdy to help with the balance, all right? And I'll say that one more time. So remember to keep your bottom leg straight and sturdy to help with the balance. Good. The other arm can lift in front of you with your palm facing either up or down. And I'll say that one more time, all right? The other arm can lift in front of you with your palm facing either up or down. Yeah? Good. Now, don't let your thoughts throw you off in this pose, okay? And I'll say that one more time. So don't let your thoughts throw you off in this pose. Good. Now, after enjoying that for a while, do it with the other leg. Yeah? And I'll say that one more time. So after enjoying that for a while, do it with the other leg. So up, either hand down or up. Yay! So that was it. That was standing bow pose. Good job. Now let's go get some English studying done. Did you get that? Don't let your thoughts throw you off in this pose.

0: It's time for English on the Go, so we're going to look at Margarita's full clip where she talks to us about how she wants to be friendly, but she's also very cautious, and she even talks to us about what it's like to ride a train in London. Let's find out more.
1: Just wanna ignite ya!
2: Are you ready? Go!
3: I have conflicting opinions about talking to strangers. On one hand, I want to encourage people to spark up a conversation with a person sitting next to them on the train, for example, just to be friendly and spread good vibes. I do that myself quite often, especially during rush hour. In London, rush hour gets very bad and the trains get super packed. People tend to get annoyed at each other a lot, and there's always this tension in the carriages. And that's when I try to have small conversations to relieve that tension. Even saying sorry for stepping on someone's foot can be a great conversation starter. On another hand, I am sometimes cautious of talking to strangers because, let's be real, I don't know who they are, what they might do, and I don't know if I'll be getting myself in trouble by talking to them.
4: 네, 오늘의 핵심 어휘를 보고 공부 이어가겠습니다. 먼저 모순되는, 상반되는, conflicting, conflict. 원래 conflict라고 명사로 말하게 되면 이게 갈등, 충돌을 말하는데요. conflicting, 동사로서의 conflict를 쓴 다음에 ing를 붙이면 서로 갈등한다, 서로 충돌한다는 거죠. 그래서 두 가지 가치나 두 가지 어떤 상태가 모순된다, 상반된다는 것을 말하고요. 그 다음 시작하다, spark up 나왔고요. 발음 연습 간단하게 해보죠.
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0: Moving right along, we have packed, packed, packed. And lastly, we have carriage, carriage, carriage. Perfect. Let's take a look at Margarita's clip once again, but with English subtitles.
3: Conflicting opinions about talking to strangers. On one hand, I want to encourage people to spark up a conversation with a person sitting next to them on the train, for example, just to be friendly and spread good vibes. I do that myself quite often, especially during rush hour. In London, rush hour gets very bad and the trains get super packed. People tend to get annoyed at each other a lot, and there's always this tension in the carriages. And that's when I try to have small conversations to relieve that tension. Even saying sorry for stepping on someone's foot can be a great conversation starter. On another hand, I am sometimes cautious of talking to strangers because, let's be real, I don't know who they are, what they might do, and I don't know if I'll be getting myself in trouble by talking to them.
0: This is true, and actually I have started a conversation or two by stepping on someone's foot before.
4: 아, 그래요? 누군가의 발을 밟았을 때 I'm sorry, 아니면 죄송합니다 라는 거
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4: 말고 conversation까지 했었다고요?
0: Yeah, it's like, oh, by the way, those shoes are actually really nice.
4: okay, okay. I've never had

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0: By talking to them. 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
1: That's true.
0: All right.
1: Great, let's review her clip once again.
2: I have conflicting opinions about talking to strangers. On one hand, I want to encourage people to spark up a conversation with a person sitting next to them on the train, for example, just to be friendly and spread good vibes. I do that myself quite often, especially during rush hour. In London, rush hour gets very bad and the trains get super packed. People tend to get annoyed at each other a lot, and there's always this tension in the carriages. And that's when I try to have small conversations to relieve that tension. Even saying sorry for stepping on someone's foot can be a great conversation starter. On another hand, I am sometimes cautious of talking to strangers because, let's be real, I don't know who they are, what they might do, and I don't know if I'll be getting myself in trouble by talking to them.
0: 오늘의 핵심 패턴으로 복습 간단하게 해볼까요? 먼저 tend to get 뭐뭐뭐 하면 뭐뭐 하게 되는 편이다라는 뜻을 갖게 되고요. tend to가 뭐뭐 하는 편이다 하니까 여기에 get을 넣어서 같이 연습해볼게요. 그리고 even 동사 ing can be 뭐뭐 하는 것조차도 이럴 수 있습니다라는 것으로 연습을 해볼 겁니다. 이 패턴들을 이용해서 만들어볼 영어 문장 4개가 준비되어 있는데 먼저 우리말 번역부터 보여드리겠습니다.

0: conflicting opinions about talking to strangers. 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I do that myself quite often, especially during rush hour. In London, rush hour gets very bad and the trains get super packed. People tend to get annoyed at each other a lot, and there's always this tension in the carriages. And that's when I try to have small conversations to relieve that tension. Even saying sorry for stepping on someone's foot can be a great conversation starter. On another hand, I am sometimes cautious of talking to strangers because, let's be real, I don't know who they are, what they might do, and I don't know if I'll be getting myself in trouble by talking to them.
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2: That's right. Let's first see how he reacts to it.
1: One more time.
2: Let's first see how he reacts to it.
1: Perfect.
2: Perfect. Let's move on to In the Social World.

Roadworker. You're here. 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Today, I'm gonna work outside and make roads safe for cars, trucks, and bikes. And I'll use these. Like traffic cones. 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This here, that here, this there, there. Here comes the steamroller. 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Oh, oh, oh! 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

0: Hi, Daisy. Hi, Bitsy. We're plan road workers. Wanna help fill this pothole?
1: Yes! Tippy, tippy!
2: Chum, chum!
0: Sure, Bitsy. You can be the driver.
1: Tippy! Here comes the excavator.
2: That's me.
1: Whir!
3: Dig, dig, dig.
4: I'm the sign holder who stops drivers.
5: Oh, but I don't have a stop and go sign.
0: You can use anything.
5: Sign. Sign. Stop. Go. Sign.
1: Beep, beep.
5: Stop.
1: Beep.
5: It works. This road is under construction.
1: Beep, beep. Here comes the dirt.
5: Honk, honk.
0: Steamroller, steamrolling in.
1: Vroom, vroom. Beep, beep, beep, beep.
2: Vroom, vroom, vroom, vroom, vroom, vroom, vroom, vroom, vroom, vroom, vroom, vroom, vroom, vroom, vroom, vroom.
0: There. Nice and flat.
4: You can go. How can I stay?
1: Tippy!
2: Choo-hoo-hoo!
4: Bitsy! Are you okay, Bitsy?
1: Tap!
0: Another pothole? Where did this one come from?
2: We're gonna need some more dirt, though.
4: Hang on, Bitsy. We'll get you out with a crane.
1: Whee!
3: Dig, dig, dig, dig, dig, dig, dig, dig, dig.
4: I can't see. I can't see. Where is Bitsy?
1: Tip, tip.
0: The other way.
1: Tip, tip, tip.
0: Too far.
1: Tip, tip.
0: A little more. Ah! Go back, go back!
4: Okay, like this.
1: Tippy, tippy.
4: How about now?
1: Tip.
4: Here it goes!
1: Tippy!
0: Yes, you got it, Ozzy. Pull up! Way to go!
4: Oh, hi, Bitsy!
1: Tippy! Tip! Tip, tip, tip?
0: Yep, you're all clear to go.
1: Tip, tippy!
4: Huh? Another pothole? Where are they all coming from?
2: I don't know. I dig a hole to fill a hole, and then I dig a bigger hole to fill that hole. Oh, I'm making the potholes. Anyway, I better dig some more dirt.
4: Wait, no!
2: Oh, right.
1: And?
0: Hang on. I'll tow you out.
4: Beep, beep, beep.
2: You take this end. All set.
1: Teepy.
4: And go! Stop! The road isn't safe yet. We have to fix that big pothole first.
2: Well, we can't fill it because, you know. What if we put something over it?
0: Yes! Like a bridge! Road workers, pop on your binoculars. Do you see something long that we can use as a bridge?
1: There! The log!
0: I'll get the bridge.
2: I'll mix the tar and make it extra icky sticky like glue. so the bridge stays put.
5: Phew! Ozzy, can you give me a hand?
4: Okay. Be right back. The sign's in charge now.
1: Tippy.
5: Okay, on three. Ready, Ozzy?
2: Ready.
5: One, two, three.

0: Choo-choo-choo-choo-choo. Huh? Tip-tip.
1: Look out! Run away, love!
2: Ah!
3: Oh, that's perfect. Yes! Oh, no! Bitsy's car is stuck in some tar. Look!
0: Tip-tap! Tip-tip-a-tip-a-tip-tip-tip!
3: Oh, you need to go to the bathroom right now?
4: Road workers, we have a bathroom emergency.
0: We need to break up the tar to get Bitsy free. Everyone, grab a jackhammer!
3: You too! Use your jackhammer!
0: Hey! Troom troom!
1: Go, go, go!
0: Hey! Troom troom!
5: Helping drivers go places is our job.
3: Helping drivers go places? We did it!
6: Yeah.

Oh, look at this fluffy little friend! Kitty, let's get acquainted! Come on, it is time to say hello! Oops! Hey there! Let's go say hello to the kitty!

0: is my little brother George. This is Mummy Pig. And this is Daddy Pig. Peppa Pig. Peppa's office.
1: Today, Mummy and Daddy Pig are both working from home in their office.
0: Hello, Mummy.
2: Oh, hello, Peppa.
0: I'm a bit bored. George just wants to play dinosaurs.
3: Dinosaur!
2: Oh, dear. I'm sorry to hear that.
0: Ooh, what was that noise?
2: That was someone sending me an email.
0: What's an email?
2: An email is a message about all the work I'm doing. Oh, excuse me, Peppa. Hello?
1: Mummy Sheep is in the shopping centre.
4: Hello, Mummy Pig. Want to join me for a coffee?
2: Oh, sorry, Mummy Sheep. I'm just too busy working.
4: Oh, okay.
5: See you soon.
2: Right.
0: Daddy, what are you doing?
6: I am ticking boxes. And now I am rubber stamping.
0: Can I do rubber stamping?
6: Why not?
1: Mrs. Cat is ringing from Daddy Pig's work office.
7: Hello.
2: Hello, Daddy Pig. At last. How are you getting on?
6: Can we touch base at the end of the day? Make sure we're on the same page.
5: No problem.
0: Why did you talk funny, Daddy?
6: That's office speak.
2: Come on, Peppa. Let's find you something to play with.
0: But I want to help you and Daddy do work.
2: Okay. Well, here's my old keyboard you can work on.
0: Ooh, thank you. Ping, ping, ping, ping, ping.
6: Why don't we find you a little space in here to do your work?
3: Dinosaur!
0: It's too noisy. I need my own office, like you and Mummy.
6: I don't think we have any more rooms.
0: Yes, we do.
6: But that's the cupboard under the stairs.
0: No, Daddy. It is my office.
1: Peppa's office is the cupboard under the stairs.
6: Yes, I see. Maybe your office would work better without all this stuff in the way.
0: Yes, now I just need a little table and a chair.
6: Here you are.
0: Thank you, Daddy. Sorry, George. I can't play because I am working in my office.
1: Peppa loves working in her office.
0: Aha! Can I do rubber stamping in my office, please?
6: Yes, of course you can.
0: And can I have some paper and some sticky tape too?
6: Here you are. Have some labels and some envelopes as well.
0: Thank you, because I have a lot of work to do today. George, please can you lick these envelopes while I do important things?
1: George loves helping Peppa do her work.
2: Hello, Mummy Pig speaking.
8: Hello, Mummy Pig. Can I speak to Peppa, please?
2: Peppa, it's Susie, for you.
0: Hello, Susie. No, I can't play today. I am on a page and I'm touching my face.
8: What?
1: Office speak is very hard to understand.
0: I need a chair that goes round, like Daddy's.
6: Have my chair, Peppa. This will suit me fine.
0: Now I can do my work.
1: Peppa, George, Mummy and Daddy Pig have had a very busy day doing their work.
2: That's my last email sent.
6: Just one last call. Hello, Mrs. Cat. I've checked all the numbers and we're good to go. See you tomorrow.
5: Okay.
6: Phew. Time for a rest.
0: Mummy, Daddy, look at all the work me and George did.
2: Oh, wow. Yes, you have been busy, haven't you?
0: It was hard work. I am going to have a lie down. Ping!
1: Peppa loves her office. Ping. Everybody loves Peppa's office.

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1: Step one, tens and ones.
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2: 3 tens and 2.
0: That's how you find out what you amount to.
1: 31.
2: 32.
0: Then you get to figure it out. That's what this is all about.
2: Step 2. Rectangles.
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1: Prime positions!
2: Super rectangle!

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1: Then you get to figure it out. That's what this is all about.
2: Step 4. Play with patterns.
1: Figure it out for yourself. 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
1: Funny cross, square with four holes.
2: Donut great! And still two steps to go.
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1: I am 31 and I love calendars.
2: Double, double, double. 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
3: I'm 32 and I'm a doubler.